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3: Hey, yo, this is D.L. 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

0: The Wiz. 101.1 The Wiz, the Cincinnati Recreation Commission, and the law offices of Blake Maislin invite you to the Dunham Rec Center Saturday, October 31st from noon to 3 p.m. Enjoy inflatables, food trucks, pumpkin painting, face painting, games, and plenty of candy. 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Yes, grown folks, you can dress up too. 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
1: Hey, yo, this is D.L. 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
2: Hey, yo, this is D.L. 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
2: Hey, yo, this is D.L. 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

0: Radio. This is D.L. Hughley. There is an election coming up. Do you have everything you need to vote? 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
0: Hey, yo, this is D.L. Hughley. There is an election coming up. 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
0: Hey, yo, this is D.L. Hughley. 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
0: Hey, yo, this is D.L. Hughley. 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

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DJ J Doe is taking over, playing all the new hot right now. 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
1: Hey, yo, this is D.O. 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

0: Hey, yo, this is D.L. Hughley. 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
0: Hey, yo, this is D.L. Hughley. 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
0: Hey, yo, this is D.L. 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
0: Hey, yo, this is D.L. 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
1: Hey, yo, this is D.O. Hughley. 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

one to Wiz, waking you up with the morning hustle. Wake it up. And bringing you home with Posted on the Corner. This is Cincinnati's number one for hip-hop and R&B. 101.1 The Wiz.

cover it up like a quilt. Rari go skirt on a boy like a kilt. Kept it 100 on paper like Will. Tricking it off on a paying a bill. That's just how I do the sauce and the spill.

0: love this song right here. That's T.I. and Summer Walker with and Won't. 101.1 of Wiz, Cincinnati's number one. Bit by Bedora, be at home in that morning hustle. It's the girl up to 411 Nella D. Listen, it's going down Halloween, Saturday, October 31st, from noon to 3 p.m. We're having our big Halloween jamboree event over at the Dunham Rec Center. Face painting, inflatables, pumpkin painting, food trucks, and plus a lot of candy for the kids. Yeah, put on them costumes and meet us over there. We're going to have a great time. All the details is at WizNation.com. All right, Glorilla, Skilla Baby, Janae Aiko, back in 5 minutes. It's Nella at Night, 101.1 Wiz.
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1: 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Hughley. 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

0: girl, you a 10. Girl, you a 10, girl, you a 10, girl, you a 10. 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Girl, you a 10, girl, you a 10, girl, you a 10.
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Let's get the party started. See you at the bar, you was hardly talking. That's when I knew that your heart was scarring. 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

0: Kendrick Lamar was so good. 101.1 of Wiz, Nettie's number one hip hop door B. Home of that morning hustle. It's the girl with the 411 Nella D. Yeah, it's my time to slide up out of here, baby. But I'll be back tomorrow, starting at 8 p.m. Keep up with me all the time on that IG, Twitter, TikTok, everything is at Nella_D513. You know where the gang at, baby. The gang is always at Wiz Nation. Cincy, it's Nella at night. 101.1 Wiz.
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3: Centilli survey. Ooh. All right, man. Studies show that Gen Z feels they're too broke for sex and dating. This is ridiculous. Yeah. You know what I'm saying? Because a lot of us, when we started having relations, we ain't have no money.
4: That's when it's the best.
3: Come on. Do not let your lack of money affect and cause you to have a lack of relations, okay?
5: Now, I feel like if you broke, you shouldn't want to have sex. Like,
3: that is crazy.
4: You gotta have
5: what? Because then
3: that's crazy as hell.
5: What happens if something goes down and slips? You ain't got enough money for a plan B. You definitely ain't got enough money
3: for a
5: child.
3: You know what that's called? Life.
6: Hey, yo, this is D.O. Hughley. 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
2: 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Ooh. All right, man. Studies show that Gen Z feels they're too broke for sex and dating. This is ridiculous. Yeah. You know what I'm saying? Because a lot of us, when we started having relations, we ain't have no money.
3: That's when it's the best.
2: Come on. Do not let your lack of money affect and cause you to have a lack of relations, okay?
4: Now, I feel like if you broke, you shouldn't want to have sex. Like,
2: that is crazy.
3: You gotta have
4: what? Because then
2: that's crazy as hell.
4: 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You ain't got enough money for a plan B. You definitely ain't got enough money
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4: child.
2: You know what that's called? Life.
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10: 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Temper with wisdom my opinions coming out of my mouth so that they may benefit and not alienate those I am trying to reach. Strengthen my resolve to help me make decisions that will benefit others and not just myself. Give me the courage to remain strong when the winds of change blow with hurricane force. Expand my capacity to achieve that which may at first appear to be unobtainable. And please help me to never forget that no matter how powerful a human being may become, God will always remain greater. Hallelujah and amen.
0: 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Just say

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0: your boy Alton Walker at the Funny Bone, November 12th. That's right, November 12th. Go ahead and get those tickets. 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
1: Hey, yo, this is D.O. 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

0: 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Yes, grown folks, you can dress up too. 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
8: Y'all haters corny with that Illuminati mess. 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

0: would you do in the name of love? 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
1: Hey, yo, this is D.O. Hughley. There is an election coming up. 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
1: 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Hughley. 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

0: Hey, yo, this is D.L. Hughley. There is an election coming up. Do you have everything you need to vote? Make sure. 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
1: 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Hughley. 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
1: 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Hughley. There is an election coming up. 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
1: Hey, yo, this is D.O. Hughley. 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
1: 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Hughley. 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
1: Hey, yo, this is D.L. Hughley. 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
4: 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Temper with wisdom my opinions coming out of my mouth so that they may benefit and not alienate those I am trying to reach. 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And please help me to never forget that no matter how powerful a human being may become, God will always remain greater. Hallelujah and amen.

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2: 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See you at the bar, you was hardly talking. That's when I knew that your heart was scarring. Friends for lovers need a part to star in. Like, wait, babe, let me

0: Hey, yo, this is D.L. Hughley. There is an election coming up. 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
0: Hey, yo, this is D.L. Hughley. 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
0: Hey, yo, this is D.L. 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
3: Let's check that traffic and see how them roads look this morning.
4: Good morning. This morning, the Western Hills Viaduct east and westbound between Harrison Avenue and Central Parkway is closed off due to police activity in the area. 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It all ends October 17th. Staples, that was easy. I'm Alan Schley with traffic on 101.1 The Wiz.
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1: Alta, what's happening?
2: What it do? It's Tuesday.
1: Hey, I don't think you can say that last word, though.
0: Nope, you can't say that.
1: You can say
0: what's wrong with you?
1: Why do you think 2 Chainz changed his name?
2: He did change his name.
0: A mess. Alton.
1: Oh, my God.
0: Children in the car.
1: All right, while we get Alton together, man, wake your behind up. We getting this day going, and when we come back, we're going to set it off with a good word. It'll be time for Kyle's message of the day.
0: Am I? Yeah. Get up.
3: Wake up. We are the Morning Hustle.

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2: Kyle's message of the day.
3: Kyle's message of the day today is see it, say it, write it, do it. See it, say it, write it, do it. It's all about manifestation, man. I've just been reminded that so many things that are going on in my life right now are things that I talked about in the past. I spoke on in the past. You know what I mean? And, you know, that's just the kind of way things work. Like, if you put it out there, if you put a plan together, it can happen for you, man. See it, say it, write it, do it. First and foremost, if you got a goal, you got to see it for yourself. See yourself in the position that you want to be in eventually. Say it out loud. They say that the tongue is powerful, pause, right? You got to say what it is that you're going out there and trying to make happen. But don't just do that. Write it down, okay? Put it in a journal. Put it on a piece of paper. Put it on whatever you need to put it down so you can read it back to yourself and see it. Then you got to go out there and make it happen by doing it. But it starts with all of these steps that lead up to manifesting what it is you want your life to be. Attempting and chasing down the goals that you set for yourself. You know what I mean? You can't do any of it if you don't see yourself doing it first. So you got to start right there. But put these steps together. Make it happen for yourself. I believe that you can manifest whatever you want to happen in your life if you just go after it. Kyle's message of the day today is see it, say it, write it, and do it.
4: And mine is simple. It seems like lately the math ain't mathing because all the single people don't need no one at all, and all the married ones seem to want to. Yikes. Not you, Kyle. I'm talking about others.
3: 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Courtney's got an issue with her husband revealing a secret he should have told her a long time ago. We're trying to help a hustler when we come back.
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9: 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Hughley. 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
2: You're inside the Morning Hustle on the web. Let's take a look at your morning commute.
3: Good morning. We're seeing light to moderate traffic as you make your way northbound 471 from 275 to downtown. Southbound 71 from Western Road to 275, looking at a 7-minute drive there. Westbound Columbia Parkway from Red Bank to downtown, a 10-minute drive. 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
2: 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It's time to help a hustler on a morning hustle.

0: 5 years and he recently proposed to me. Of course, I said yes, but a few nights ago, we were having one of those deep conversations about our past. And he tells me that when he was 16, he went to prison for attempted murder. Oh, he says he was young, made a terrible decision, did his time, and he's a completely different man now. But my problem is, why am I just finding this out after you proposed? For 5 years, you never thought to mention that you went to prison for attempted murder. Now I'm questioning everything. He says he didn't tell me because he was ashamed and scared I would judge him for something he did as a child. Now I'm wondering, if you could hide this, what else don't I know? Do I call off the engagement because he kept such a huge secret from me? Or am I throwing away a good man over something he did when he was 16 and already paid the price for?
1: Convict!
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1: Who did he try to kill?
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1: Mm-hmm. All right, man. We're doing our part to help a hustler like we always do. Today, we're trying to help Courtney. She just got engaged, man. Congratulations to Courtney, man.
0: I know that's right, Courtney.
1: Been with her guy.
0: That's how you get him.
1: He's been with her guy for like 5 years. She said yes to the proposal, but then after the proposal, he confessed that when he was 16, he went to jail for attempted murder. Now she's questioning whether or not she should marry him because she's like, why am I just now finding out about this?
0: I mean, he should have been upfront with anything he had going on, but I understand if it's his past and he's been a good man since and doing what he needed to do. I would be a little skeptical because I'd be like, why did you lie?
1: All right, well, we're going to see, man. What do the hustlers say, man? Should she throw this man away? Because how could you hide such a big secret? Or is it something in the past and they just got to move past it and go ahead and keep that good man you got, Savannah? You know what I mean? 866-HUSTLE-8.
0: But that's LeBron. That's a little different.
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6: Let's check that traffic and see how them roads look this morning.
7: Good morning. Light to moderate traffic now as you make your way northbound 71 from downtown to 275, a 14-minute drive there. Southbound 75 from Tylersville to 275, a 5-minute drive. And southbound 71 from Mason to downtown, a 16-minute drive. 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
1: It's time to wake up. Rise and grind.
2: Got an issue? Well, L'Oreal and Kyle are going to give you some sound advice.

0: We're going to have $1,000 waiting for you if you can answer 10 questions in 60 seconds and if Alton doesn't interrupt you. He doesn't.
1: Yeah, I feel you. We're trying to help out Courtney today, man, with Help a Hustler. Courtney recently got engaged after being with a man for 5 years, but the problem is she's just now finding out that when he was 16, he was only 16, yep. He went to prison for attempted murder, and now she's questioning the whole engagement, the whole marriage. Should she go forward with it? How could he keep such a big secret from her all the time?
0: She didn't ask the right questions. That's one of the first questions you ask on the first date. Have you ever been to jail?
2: Yeah. Telling you, man, that's how these men scamming. They are scamming, and you got to ask these questions, man.
0: Right?
2: For real.
0: You got to ask, do you have a baby? Do you have a baby on the way? Do you have a girlfriend? Does anybody think they're your girlfriend? Do you have a wife? Do you have anybody that thinks they're your wife? Like, you got to ask all these important questions. Jail.
2: How long you been playing with the 49ers?
0: Come on. Are you on parole?
1: All right, well, let's try.
0: Why are you running with a helmet in the sand?
1: Let's see if we can help out Courtney with this one. 866-HUSTLE-8, 866-487-8538.
3: Man, I mean, honestly, if he kept that from him, he did a good job. So most likely, it's not an adult record, right? If there's no felony on his record right now, I mean, really, I don't see the big deal. Now, if it's an adult felony, you're a convict, I mean, you should kind of like tell your future wannabe prospective partner that you were convicted for it, because that could stop a lot of things for y'all. And she might not be with that. You dig?
1: AT and Indy, what you say?
4: Yeah, I say she's tripping. She's going to lose a good man because of something he already did and paid for. What's the point of going to go certain time if we can't, you know what I mean?
1: I think it's the fact that he's just now telling her, though.
4: It don't matter. That's my past. And I'm telling you, before we get married or whatever the case may be, so I didn't lie. I just didn't tell you everything. I'm
0: like, yeah, I mean, so, but here's the thing. You're absolutely right. I feel like if it's before they got married, at least he's giving her the honest truth before she makes any kind of commitment. But it is still lying. We're omitting.
4: It's omission. It's not lying. It's omitting.
0: So if somebody hid something for you all that time, would you care?
4: I mean, not really. I'd ask, like, why didn't you tell me beforehand?
2: Got you. If your girl was a former prostitute, was setting that thing out and never told you, you wouldn't be mad.
1: Exactly. Exactly. Come on, Cheryl. What'd you say, Cheryl?
5: No, I wouldn't really be okay with it, but I would try to understand why he didn't tell me. What was your reason for not telling me?
0: Right.
5: I mean, you don't really know what was going through that man's mind about why he didn't tell her that when he was 16, or what happened when he was 16.
1: Okay.
0: I think that's true, because how could it be love if you don't want to hear them out?
5: So, me personally, I would dig a little deeper into that before I just throw the man away, especially if he's a good man and if he hasn't been back to jail or been in any kind of criminal activity since then.
1: Yes, ma'am.
5: I would, you know, try to consider that also.
1: All right, there we have it.
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0: Morning Hustle Show, baby. We back at it on a Tuesday morning. L'Oreal, Kyle, Santoli, and Alton Walker.
1: That's right. And guess what, y'all? We got $1,000.
0: Yeah.
1: Woo! It could be in your pocket. Text cash, C-A-S-H, to 71007.
0: Absolutely. All right, coming up, man. Every once in a while, things happen in the world that make you say, I know you lying. I know that ain't just happened. Like, for instance, 1 second left on the clock. 1 second can change the whole game.
1: Mm.
0: Oh, when we come back, I know you lying.
1: And guess what? They was looking everywhere for a man that was sitting in the same place for 14 years. I know you lying.
2: Mm. And this man can fix your computer, but he can't fix his white face. I know you lying.
0: What? All right, we got ours together. When we come back, we're going to hit you with ours. We want to know what yours are. 866-HUSTLE-8, 866-487-8538. We right back with I Know You Lying. That's up next.
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3: You're inside the morning hustle on the web. Let's take a look at your morning commute.
4: Good morning. We're seeing a 5-minute delay as you make your way northbound 71 from 275 to downtown. Southbound 75 from Tylersville to 275, looking at a 5-minute drive. And westbound Columbia Parkway from Red Bank to downtown, a 10-minute drive. 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I'm Alan Schley with traffic on 101.1 The Wiz.
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6: Holding it down.
5: Holding down hip-hop and R&B from the...

0: say, I know you lying. I know you lying.
1: Yeah.
0: I'm going to set this thing off, man. First and foremost, my Philadelphia Eagles travel all the way to London, England to play a game. They kick a field goal that should have been a game-winning field goal, but they left too much time on the clock and allowed the Jaguars to run back the kickoff, get themselves in field goal position, and with 1 second left on the clock, they end up kicking the game-winning field goal, and my Eagles lose once again. Oh, Coach Sirianni, what the hell are you doing? I know you lying.
1: I know you was crying.
0: Crying, and I know you lying.
1: Well, I know you lying, okay? The police was looking for this man from Iowa by the name of Brian Anthony Williams. Well, it looks like all along he was on television and more, working as a well-known chef at multiple different restaurants. This guy even had a news segment where he was telling people, come on down to the restaurant. Troy Williams was finally caught up after 14 years living underneath a different name. FYI, the different name is from Brian Anthony Williams to Troy Williams, his middle name. Like, it's not that far. You get what I'm trying to say? Either way, he was arrested and charged with first-degree kidnapping. Apparently, he was wanted in connection with a violent kidnapping in Iowa, and he is finally behind bars. But the police couldn't crack the case, man.
0: Damn.
1: That's crazy. Everyone knew him but the police. I know you lying.
0: I know you lying. I know you lying.
2: And Susan Dale, I know you lying. She is the wife of Michael Dale. I can't believe you came out on national TV looking like that.
1: Oh, my God.
2: You look like one of them Men in Black worm guys, and I couldn't believe you came out like that. She was scary looking, and Michael said, get off of his woman, because he has to wake up to her. And I know that's a scary moment. I know you lying.
1: She looked fake, like she's like from the 1980s. I can't put my finger on it.
2: I can't put my finger on it either.
0: Bro, I know you
2: look like a creature.
0: I know you lying, because I don't really believe that that's that woman, man. You see all the videos online where they talking about she a reptilian, and then some people feel like she's one of those Elon Musk robots. Like,
1: she's definitely an alien. You know these white people, they're right. Off now. I don't care what nobody says.
0: I'm
1: she's
0: with
1: an alien. And listen, the lowdown coming up, and I know you lying. Let's try to figure out if this is white privilege or did somebody get snubbed. We'll talk all about it coming up in the lowdown.
0: That's on the way.
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Hit her, 3-pointers on the chain. Fresh new J's, AMG, switch lane four. 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
1: hit my section. 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Strip club stunt. I'ma stunt hard. We can go dollar for dollar in this joint.
2: Uh-huh.
1: He Mr. Get It Done.
2: Ay.
1: I'm Mrs. One of One.
2: Yeah.
1: For the love every time we link.
2: Time.
1: He got me sprung.com.
2: Oh, Lord.
1: Mind these girls can't keep it peace.
2: Sure,
1: I ain't stressing on you. You ain't stressing on me. Boy, I don't want to push you on a leash.
2: Never that.
1: You a dog, I'm a dog. We can keep it in the street.
2: Okay.
1: I ain't in your beats and you ain't in mine.
2: Here.
1: Yeah, we both outside. That's my time.

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1: Wow.
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4: 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L'Oreal, Kyle Santillan, Alton Walker. 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
5: Absolutely. And y'all know we got some money for your pocket. 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
4: All right. Y'all stick around, man. We coming right back. L'Oreal's got the lowdown up next. What we talking about?
5: All right. I need some help from y'all to figure out if this whole situation is like a pretty woman moment or white privilege. We'll talk about that. Plus, I usually, when it comes to exes, you're done. Okay. But this one, I may be able to get behind. We'll talk all about it coming up in the lowdown. I'll explain, I promise.
4: That's going down in 10 minutes. Don't move.
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6: Let's check that traffic and see how them roads look this morning.
7: Good morning. It's a slow go as you make your way southbound 75 between Paddock Road and Town Street. We're seeing delays as you make your way northbound 71 from 275 to downtown. Traffic stop and go in the area. 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I'm Alan Schley with traffic on 101.1 The Wiz.
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0: actually want to get rid of. I want to be her friend too. And I'll tell you why in just a second. First, Kelly Clarkson. She had a whole issue. Now, her issue was that she went to like a small business and apparently she did some research and they had some cool items in there. So she was like, listen, like vintage stuff. She was like, I'm going to go in there and I'm going to purchase some things for my home. Well, I guess when she went into the store, they didn't realize who she was and they basically snubbed her. I don't know if this has ever happened to y'all. Apparently she put this place on blast. It's a toy store in Brooklyn by the name of Art of Play. Well, according to her, she's saying that she wanted to buy a piece that was on the wall. And they were like, yes, it's for sale, but it costs $15,000. So I could find something comparable for you that you can afford.
1: Dang.
0: Whoa. I don't know what she had on that day, Jesus. But clearly, they didn't think she had it. Now, she decided to blast them on social media. They basically said that she came in there super privileged, trying to buy things that weren't for sale. And she is calling the store out for lying. Now, here's it. She's saying that she's sticking to her guns and that they basically tried to snub her to act like she couldn't afford anything in the store. I'm not sure if we should be blasting businesses at a time when people are holding on, but you got to treat your people right. So I'm like on the fence with that one. Is that privilege or did they really try to be nasty?
2: Yeah, they were being nasty.
0: Yeah, they were. Okay. Yeah. Let's keep it on talk show host. Okay. Tamron Hall. She's been having a great season. I really love how she's switching it up because guess who she had on there? We haven't heard from this woman in quite some time. Buffy the Body, the original butt. Okay. Doing the butt. That was her. Okay. So some people, if you're not aware of her, she was the first booty model. Period. Okay. And she sat down with Tamron Hall and said this.
3: In my early 40s, but a lot of people didn't even know that I was that old. Most of the girls who was in the industry with me, all the video girls, they was in their 20s.
0: We didn't know you was that old because you was lying about your age, Buffy. I just Googled how old is Buffy the Body. It say 49. If you was in your early 40s in the candy shop video. Wasn't that the candy shop video she was in? She was in one of them 50 Cent videos. That was 2003, 2005. Girl, you are 60 something years old.
2: Gotta be in her 60s, man.
0: She's aging like Kim Kardashian. Every time I turn around, Kim Kardashian is going down a year. And I'm like, how are we getting closer in age, girl? You were always way older than me. Not way, but she's always been older than me. And now me and Buffy about to be the same damn age. That's great. But did you know, did she look 40 to y'all?
2: No.
0: She was 40. No, I mean at the time when she first came out.
2: No.
0: She didn't look 40 then. She looked good.
2: Yeah.
0: Well, would you agree with this? Okay, it went down this weekend. It was a dope wedding. A billionaire wedding, to be exact. Jennifer Meyer married Jeffrey Ogunlesi. Now, let me tell you, he's a billionaire, okay? They got married at the Four Seasons Resort in Hawaii, but you'll never believe who officiated their wedding. Her ex-husband, Tobey Maguire, the actor. Listen, this is just a few days after their divorce finalized. The two of them were together for years, married for years. They have two kids together. Everybody was at this wedding, y'all. Leonardo DiCaprio, Jeff Bezos, Courtney Cox, Kate Hudson. It was crazy. And you know, people are saying he's dating Ice Spice. So they got like this picture going around saying she was there. I don't think she was there. People been lying on Ice Spice all week. So she claims, cause they also said she slept with Casanat. But anyway, that's another story for another day.
2: Jeez.
0: Back to Tobey Maguire. Could you be married to somebody and be okay with being like, you know what? We that cool that I can officiate your wedding?
2: I think there are some people like that, man. Maybe they broke up amicably. If that's it, amicably, you know what I mean. Uh-oh. They got peace in the breakup.
4: No, I won't even be at your wedding. I'm sorry.
0: Really? I'm going to tell you why. While I'm with him. One, this means he probably don't have to pay no alimony, no spousal support or nothing. Because
4: excited.
0: This is, he like, what you need me to do? I'll be there.
2: Facts. That makes
0: he
2: sense.
0: He flew himself.
2: Right.
0: I'm L'Oreal. That's the lowdown. You ain't got to pay no child support or nothing, Jesus. She married a billionaire. Let's go. I want to be their friend. You can follow me at Star and L'Oreal, L-O-R-E-L, or Morning Hustle Show.
2: All right, y'all stick around. Coming up, Santilli Survey, man. They say this is something that black people do more than anybody else in America. And we're going to see if you agree or disagree. Black people, listen up. That's up next.
5: Feel the vibe
6: with the Morning Hustle.

0: Right about now, though, it's time for another Santilli survey. I know y'all gonna feel this one. Survey says that black people do this more than any other race in America, okay?
1: Complain.
0: No, that is not it. Allison, what do you think it might be? Low says complain.
2: Shoot.
1: Use lotion.
2: Go through text messages.
0: No.
1: What?
0: 77% of black Americans say that their family includes somebody who's not really a relative.
1: Oh, please. That's how many people is 99? That's an accurate.
2: Your question again.
0: 77% of black Americans say that their family, you include somebody in your family that's not actually related to you
1: by blood, marriage,
0: or by law, but they're still considered part of your family.
1: Yeah. And real blood, too. And if you try to say they not blood, I'll slap you. Like, that's my auntie. Yeah,
0: right. What y'all say? 866
1: Jimmy Walker.
0: 866-487-8538. Holla at us. Let us know how you feel. And when we come back, up next, Alton Walker's going to hit us with what?
2: Sit down somewhere.
0: Yes, sir. That's on the way.
3: We are The Morning Hustle.
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4: You're inside the morning hustle on the web. Let's take a look at your morning commute.
5: Good morning. Traffic is stop and go as you make your way northbound 71 between Buttermilk Pike and 12th Street. A slow go southbound 71 between 275 and Montgomery Road. Heavy traffic southbound 75 near Town Street. 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I'm Alan Schley with traffic on 101.1 The Wiz.
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1: The Morning Hustle.
0: All right, man. Alton Walker, it's your time. What you going to hit us with today?
2: Santa!

0: that is forgiving folks explosive diarrhea. Well, now they're recalling sex for doing the same thing. You can now get a sexual transmitted diarrhea from having sex. Yeah, you get bubble guts from having sex. So you may want to stop. Well, and this is y'all fault, because y'all kept going around talking about the dating pool got boo-boo in it, and now it does.
1: but just don't toss no salad.
2: This is bad all the way around.
0: I'm just saying, be careful out there. And they're calling it one of the ghettoest names I ever heard. It's called Shigella. It's Shigella.
1: Oh, I heard that in the song. He wanna lick my shada la la la la la.
0: Nah, I got it.
2: The question is, do condoms prevent diarrhea now?
0: I don't know. I guess you got people. I don't know how you protect yourself from this.
1: But do you lose weight at least? That's a long time to have, being a at least it got to be a perk out of this. You got to get skinny or something.
2: Oh, my God.
0: All I know is, fellas, if you go on the first date and she want to sit close to the bathroom, you may want to get out of there.
1: Oh, my gosh.
0: That's all I'm saying. If you go to our house and she got the 46-pack of Charmin tissue, you don't need that much tissue. You may want to get out of there.
2: Disgusting. All right. Thank you.
0: Disgusting. Be careful out there so you won't get no Shigella. That's the sound out. So what? Make sure you follow me out to Walker Show. Y'all coming up on Sunday, October 18th. Y'all go get those tickets. And guess what? You already know. If you get in my DM, I got a pair of tickets for you. All right? That's only for Raleigh. Huntsville, next. October 23rd. And then Cincinnati. November 12th. I can't talk today. Give me a
1: chance. Poor Alton doesn't really feel well, y'all. Man.
2: Thank you, Alton Walker.
0: Here, man. All right, listen. I'm Ash Geller.
2: When we come back, we're talking about whether or not they should be carrying out live executions on TV. That's on the way.
3: Feel the vibe
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1: It's the morning hustle.
0: This is what we're talking about right now because a lot of people are on the fence about this particular thing. There was a man named Nadel Malik Hassan. He's scheduled for execution because he killed 13 people and injured 32 in a mass shooting in 2009. So the Pentagon is saying on December 3rd at Fort Hood, they're going to carry out his live execution by firing squad, and it's going to be broadcasted around the country. The question is, should we have that kind of thing on television? Should it be broadcast?
2: Yes.
3: Hard one right here, man.
2: No, it's not. There's nothing hard about this.
0: Really? So why do you say yes, L'Oreal?
2: Because he's a criminal, a violent criminal that killed 13 innocent people, okay?
3: My only thing is it's the kids, man. You know, I'm concerned about my nephew and the kids going to see it, and they're actually like getting ready to live stream. Like everything else was somebody from somebody's phone.
0: Yeah.
3: But this is actually about to get put on live stream for everybody to see.
0: 866-HUSTLE-8, 866-487-8538. Hustlers, what do you say about this situation? We definitely want to know where you stand. Hustle in the morning. All right, so before we get started, good morning to you. Our guy, Big Med, said that your name is Shay Cole. Is that correct?
4: It's Shacole.
0: Shacole.
5: How you spell it? Because I'm trying to figure this out.
2: He said right. It like Shay Cole, like J. Cole.
0: Right.
5: How you spell your name?
4: S-H-A-C-O-L-E.
0: Yeah, all right. This guy, well, right. It's good to meet you, Shacole, and we're happy to have you on the $1,000 cash grab.
2: It's Nicole Shacole.
0: Right, Shacole. Right, exactly.
2: Her father named Shakir, her mother named Nicole.
5: Nicole, hey, they put it together.
0: I know one thing for sure, though. You trying to win that $1,000 today, ain't you?
4: I am.
2: Okay. Yes.
0: When we come back,
5: yes.
0: Sir Cole's going to try her luck on the cash grab.
2: That's up
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2: Let's check that traffic and see how them roads look this morning.
3: Good morning. A slow go as you make your way southbound 71 between 275 and Red Bank Road. Heavy traffic southbound 75 between Shepherd Lane and Town Street. Watch for an accident blocking eastbound on the Ronald Reagan Highway after Hamilton Avenue. 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I'm Alan Schley with traffic on 101.1 The Wiz.
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1: Top of that $1,000 cash grab, baby. More to hustle in the building.
2: Yeah.
1: We finally got it together. You know, our judges, big man, sometimes be getting people's names wrong, but we got it right.
3: Shadu.
1: Shakole's on the line this morning, representing out of Indiana.
3: I can't stop.
1: What up, Shakole?
4: Hey.
1: How you feeling today?
3: What else can you think of?
4: I'm good.
1: Okay. You feeling like being a winner, playing for that $1,000 cash grab, yes?
4: I'm 50-50.
1: 50-50, all right.
2: Come on now, Shakole.
1: Well, we're going to see what you can do with it. Let me go ahead and run down the rules for you really quickly. You got 60 seconds to answer 10 questions. For every correct answer, you get $10. Get all 10 right. You win $1,000. If you don't know an answer, you can say pass. We'll come back to it as long as we have time left on the clock. And make sure the answer you give is the one that you want, because we have to go with your first response and our judges. The one that almost got your name wrong, big man. Don't play about that, okay?
4: Yep, I'm ready.
1: L'Oreal's got a free answer for you.
2: Oh, she got me worried.
1: Lo, what you got?
3: A barometer. Mm-hmm. A barometer.
4: Barometer.
1: Yeah. Yes. Okay, here's the deal. I got 60 seconds on the clock. When you're ready, say, I'm ready, Kyle.
4: I'm ready, Kyle.
1: All right, clock begins.
3: Whatever.
1: She's like, whatever, let's get this over with. The clock begins in 3, 2, 1. Here we go. What is 160 divided by 5?
4: 20.
1: Spell the word towel. Like I'm drying off with a towel.
4: T-O-W-E-L.
1: Which one of these landforms is a flat-topped hill with steep sides? A mesa, a valley, or a canyon?
4: Pass.
1: What weather instrument is used by meteorologists to measure atmospheric pressure?
4: Barometer.
2: Let's get it.
1: What's the capital city of the state of Arkansas?
4: Pass.
1: How many sides does a standard geometric decagon have? Is it 8, 10, or 12?
4: 10.
2: Don't play with them.
1: Solve this math problem. What is 17 times 4 minus 18?
4: 50.
2: Let's go!
1: What do scientists call a process where liquid water turns to water vapor?
4: Evaporation.
2: Let's go.
1: Which instrument family does the trombone belong to? The woodwinds, the brass, or percussion?
4: Percussion.
1: What's the largest country in South America by land area?
4: Pass.
1: Time.
3: See, but then when you do that, when she don't get it right, you bring down the confidence of the player.
2: I should have just kept going.
3: You should have just stayed quiet. Yeah. All right.
1: Shakole was on a roll.
2: She was on a roll,
3: Shakole
2: though.
3: Shakole was on a roll.
2: That's my girl right there,
3: she
2: baby.
3: She was. Hey. I mean, but you came out swinging wrong. You swung and you missed on the first. I don't know what you, how you got smart in math in the middle of the cash grab, but you did good. You did good with that. Okay, but 160 divided by 5 is actually 32.
4: Okay.
3: Which of these landforms is a flat top hill with steep sides? A mesa. The capital city of the state of Arkansas, or some people say Arkansas, is a Little Rock.
2: Yeah.
3: The instrument family that the trombone belongs to is the brass family. And the largest country in South America by land area is Brazil. 1, 2, 3. For $50 ain't bad, though.
2: That ain't bad.
1: Hey, you said you was 50-50 about winning it, and you hit that right on time.
3: You smoke it into existence.
1: All right, $50 is yours, Shakole. Congratulations on that. Before we let you go, who you want to holler at, man? Give us your shout-outs before you go.
4: My kids.
3: Are they good kids?
4: They are.
1: How many you got?
4: 6.
3: Dang, Jesus.
2: That's it. You got a man?
4: I do.
2: Damn. I'm gonna shoot my shot.
4: Goodbye,
3: Austin. Get the hell out of here. You ain't even help her with no questions.
4: Right.
1: All right, Shakole, man. Congratulations on your $50. For everybody else listening right now, if you want to get down with the cash grab, you know what to do. Text the word cash to 71007. You could be up next. It's the

0: 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L'Oreal, Kyle Santilli, and Alton Walker. Y'all stick around, man. The lowdown's coming up next. Don't move.
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1: You're inside the Morning Hustle on the web. Let's take a look at your morning commute.
2: Good morning. Watch for an accident blocking your left shoulder northbound 71 after Montgomery Road. A slow go eastbound 74 between Montana Avenue and Spring Grove Avenue. Traffic stop and go southbound 75 as you make your way between the Lachlan Split and Paddock Road. 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I'm Ashley with traffic on 101.1 The Wiz.
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2: On the Morning Hustle.
3: I don't think this is what they meant when they said dreams sometimes become nightmares.
4: And Meek Mill is not involved in this situation, but it definitely is a nightmare. We'll talk about why in just a second. First, it looks like Tyreek Hill is getting a little bit of relief, okay? He may be back in the league after all. Mm. Now, he's in the middle of a civil trial against his ex-wife, Keita, and it looks like the officer that responded to their domestic situation or the disturbance that they were causing at the time. He's saying that the wife never said that she was hit at all. Now, they did say there was a mark on her chest, a bruise, but they said it may have came from fighting over the daughter. Like, I guess one person was holding, tussling. First of all, I hate when, and I get it, there's no, like, place to argue. You just start arguing sometimes, and like, you're like, let's set it for this day. Because it's crazy, I think, to be pulling a child back and forth in the middle of an argument.
3: You're traumatizing the child.
4: Yeah, it's like, man, at least put the child down, and then y'all figure y'all stuff out. But either way, it looks like it's just getting nastier. I wonder if he is going to have to pay her big or if he's going to get off. Like, when you have the officer testifying, sometimes that's hope, but sometimes a wife will lie for her husband in the time so he doesn't go to jail. Mm-hmm. It was a discussion, I mean, an argument, but maybe she didn't want him locked up.
5: Yeah, I think she just didn't quarterback the baby good enough.
3: Quarterback the baby.
5: Because he used to hand off.
3: Hand off the baby. They fumbled the snap?
4: This is a child we're talking about. Right. That's not funny. Anyway, you know what else is not funny? Looks like Diddy had a little bit too much Hennessy. He was rushed to the hospital outside of Fort Dix prison with a head injury. Apparently, he had some type of, there's different reports, I feel like. They're saying it was a head injury from a seizure. Some people are saying he just fell unconscious. But when he came back, obviously he was good, just a little off. But he is back in the jail. So that wasn't his way of escaping just yet.
5: Mm. I'm so tired of hearing about Diddy and Jay.
4: He's going to get out. Right. Watch.
5: And I'm just tired.
4: Give it a few weeks, maybe a couple days. Who knows? But I know for a fact that man is about to be back on these streets. Okay? Don't know how. Don't ask how I know. Mm. Let's talk about the Dream. The WNBA is they got a little bit of a problem right now. Guess they didn't think they was going to get this far because they didn't schedule out the State Farm Arena.
3: That's crazy.
4: So now they don't have anywhere to damn play.
3: We
4: never get equal treatment here. You know, if it was the men, they would have cleared the way. They would have been like, you know what? Who cares who's performing that day? The Dream is in the finals.
3: You're in. Who? I wonder who is in the State Farm Arena that's keeping the Dream from having it.
4: It's probably something like Elton John.
5: Yeah, they got it just scheduled.
4: What is it? Sombre.
5: Oh, you already looked it up.
4: Oh, no, I heard it. Sombre
3: before. Get Sombre out of here, man.
4: Yeah, but you can chill. You can put, if they could postpone the R&B tour dates, then they could move something around for Sombre, okay? Either way, it looks like now they're saying that they might be having to play at the Gateway Center in College Park that has 3,500 seats.
3: Yo.
5: They
3: need more people than that, though.
4: No, this is the finals. Who cares where they usually play? When they play Caitlin Clark, they went to State Farm.
3: Yeah, they need the State Farm Arena.
4: And my thing about that is, why y'all didn't put your bid in? That's just a little crazy that you didn't have no hope for your future.
5: Yeah, they were dreaming.
3: Hey.
4: I'm outing, not today.
5: That was my second
4: L'Oreal,
5: one.
4: That's the lowdown.
5: That was the second horrible.
4: Yeah, boom. You can follow me at Star and L'Oreal, L-O-R-E-L, or Morning Hustle Show. Go Dream. Go Dream.
3: All right, when we come back,
4: but you
3: man.
4: You don't think they could go to Memphis or something? Or no?
3: When we come back, we're talking about it. Should the government broadcast a live execution for everyone to see? That's coming up next.
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3: And we're talking about the idea that the government is proposing broadcasting a live execution by firing squad for this guy that committed a mass shooting, right? So we're debating today about whether or not it should be broadcast. Should people be able to watch this live execution? 866-HUSTLE-8, 866-487-8538. I'm like, I don't want that kind of stuff on TV.
4: And I'm like, we need to see consequences of people like that's actions. A mass shooting, come on.
3: Sherry, what you say?
5: I don't think it should be broadcasted. We're sharing enough violence on TV as it is.
3: Yeah.
5: And the young kids see this. It may affect them.
3: I feel
4: good.
3: Like
4: don't
3: feel
4: do
3: like,
4: crimes.
3: No, but I feel like it's actually doing the opposite. Like, everybody's getting desensitized to violence because they see it so much.
5: They may be, but I don't know. These kids play, what is it, Grand Theft Auto, and they're killing people all day, every day, shooting them up on TV. So they see it on TV, they may think it's okay to go continue to do this.
4: And you won't think it's okay once you see somebody gets their brains blown out for doing so.
3: Jesus Christ.
4: He killed a 21-year-old pregnant woman, a 19-year-old kid, and 10 innocent people. Who
3: what's
4: cares
3: that got
4: if he
3: to
4: died?
3: Do, what's that got to do with my kid watching execution?
2: Nothing at all.
4: It's not about your kid. It's about other kids. Like this guy, he was once a kid. And he needed to see there was consequences to his actions.
3: All right, 866-HUSTLE-8, 866-487-8538. Hit us up. Where do you stand on this?
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12: Let's check that traffic and see how them roads look this morning.
13: 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Watch for an accident blocking your left shoulder northbound 71 after Montgomery Road. Southbound 71 after Kenwood Road, a crash blocking your left shoulder. Disabled vehicle blocks westbound 74 at Montana Avenue. 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

0: 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It's the Morning Hustle. L'Oreal, Kyle Santilli, and Alton Walker here. We're talking about the fact that the government is considering broadcasting a live execution for Nidal Hassan, who fatally shot 13 people in a mass shooting in 2009. And the question is about whether or not this should be broadcast publicly.
1: I say absolutely. Did y'all see there's a new report out? Because I want David to get killed right on television. And that's the singer that raped the 15-year-old girl. Well, don't you know that he's still contacting young girls behind bars right now after he allegedly chopped her up, got her pregnant? That's why he chopped her up. She was in the front of the Cybertruck. And he's still contacting young girls. There's sick people like that. And they need to see there's consequences.
0: All right, let's see what Casey has to say. Casey, what's your thoughts on this?
2: I think it should be broadcast live to set an example of what will happen if somebody else does the same thing.
0: Really? So we don't disagree that the punishment should be carried out. I just feel like it's kind of crazy when you start talking about broadcasting that kind of stuff.
2: Yeah, that's what I'm saying. It should be broadcast live because it'll set an example in case anybody decides that they want to do the same thing. They'll know what the consequences are.
0: All right. Appreciate you, man. Heavy in Naptown, what's your thoughts on this?
3: Man, I feel like y'all doing too much, man. These kids watch people get executed every day. These kids love little King Von. NBA Youngboy, they know what it is.
0: So you say that to say what?
4: Kill it.
3: Ain't nothing wrong with the public execution. They see it every day.
1: Thank you.
0: I hate the idea. I hate when people say these kids see it every day. That don't make it right.
1: Yeah, but you doing it in an entertainment form versus, listen, this is your consequences when you do something wrong. These kids are shooting up schools. Come on, that's a lot of things that are happening out here. They need to see consequences.
0: Yeah, I don't know.
1: They're not getting, what do you call it? You can't get spankings. You can't get no discipline here.
4: Yeah, man. I'm probably switching it up. I mean, when you think about it, man. Jesus got crucified in front of everybody. Look what happened.
1: Come on now.
4: People got saved.
1: Thank you.
4: It may work.
0: Y'all sound crazy.
4: I don't know the correlation, but it sounded good.
1: Sounds the same to me.
0: All right. Well, if you didn't get through on the phone lines, let us know how you feel about it. Download that Morning Hustle app. You can shoot us a voice note. We'll see whether or not
1: it was something.
0: December 3rd is the date that they're talking about. We'll see whether or not this actually happens. All right. Coming up, Santilli survey on the way, man. More black people do this in America than anybody else in America. What could that be? I'll break it down for you up next.
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0: Morning Hustle in the building, baby. It's L'Oreal, Kyle Santilli, and Alton Walker in the building. And listen, man, the Santilli survey of the day says that black people, more than any other people in the United States, consider people family that are not blood related to them. 77% of us be like, no, that's my cousin. No, that's unk. No, that's nephew. You know what I'm saying? And we consider people that are not blood our actual family. Yeah. Do y'all agree, man? 866-HUSTLE-8, 866-487-8538. Lisa in D.C., how you feel about it?
1: I receive it. You know, we know somebody for 2 seconds, and we call them cuz.
0: Right.
1: Right. We got to take all wins. Look, 70%, I would stop. I was trying to think, as soon as y'all said it, I was like, yep, yes, we do. We always call somebody out, auntie, big cuz, what's up, yeah, all that, yeah.
0: I knew you was with it when you said, I receive it. That's what's up. All right, if you didn't get through the phone lines, man, shoot us a voice note on that Morning Hustle app. We got to keep it moving. Alton Walker's in the building. Coming up next, we're going to the Morning Hustle courtroom for Defend Your Boy.
2: Yeah, got a client to call me, Amy Jones. All she wanted to do is help the school system out.
0: Is that it?
2: By becoming a substitute. And now she got a mugshot.
0: Yeah.
2: How you go from substitute to a mugshot?
0: She gonna get these charges today. All right, y'all stick around, man. Defend Your Boy. It's coming up next.
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0: Hey yo, it's the Morning Hustle. 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
12: Good morning. Watch for an accident blocking your left shoulder northbound 71 after Montgomery Road. Southbound 71 after Kenwood Road, a crash blocking your left shoulder. Disabled vehicle blocks westbound 74 at Montana Avenue. 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

0: case for the unthinkable. The Finger Boy.
1: Hear ye, hear ye. The Morning Hustle Corps is now in session. The Honorable Judge L'Oreal presiding. Good morning, Judge.
2: Good morning, Counsel.
1: We must go to our bailiff today, Big Man, to find out what's on the docket.
3: On the docket today, Amy Jones. She's decided to become a substitute teacher. Went in and taught some kids. The problem is, she's not a substitute teacher, and she went in and cussed the kids out.
2: Oh, my.
3: And threatened some of them and asked for some weed.
2: Oh! I'm with her on the weed.
1: Okay.
3: Thank you.
2: Attorney Centillion, yes, please approach.
1: Thank you, Judge. Oh, my God. What a case we have before us today. Amy Jones, who is not certified in teaching in any manner, shows up to her alma mater and tells them she's a substitute teacher and proceeds to hang out in classes with kids for three separate periods.
2: Just Jones. A little quick question. She did attend the school.
1: She attended the school.
2: Proceed. Right?
1: In the school, in these classrooms, the kids, it got to the point where they had to report to a school resource officer what they were dealing with. You know, profane language, racial slurs. Judge, do you know she separated the kids in the classroom by race?
2: What?
1: Yep. She did things like tell the one kid she's going to grow up to be a stripper. Your Honor, she was very sexually derogatory when addressing these students, and the racial slurs, it was just outrageous, Your Honor. And to add insult to injury, I don't know if we could tackle on a second case. You know, after this happened, she went and stole a car. She crossed state lines.
4: Objection.
2: Wait a minute.
4: We're talking about,
2: Did Your you Honor? Submit that evidence Objection. Ahead of time?
1: I'd like to submit this evidence right now, Your Honor.
4: Objection. We're talking about the substitute. We're not talking about her being
1: it's
4: a car
1: the same
2: I will
1: person.
2: Allow it. I will allow it, Counsel.
1: Your Honor, she's already facing some charges, but in this court today, we'd like to give her a very specific sentencing, if you will. We would like her to be forced to go back to school for 4 years and do high school over. And for the entirety of that 4 years, she must experience every terrible thing about high school. I want her to get bullied in the gym, Your Honor. I want her to get roasted in the lunchroom, Your Honor. Jokes all day. You understand what I'm saying? I want her to go out for every team, do all the tryouts, and make none of them.
2: Oh, objection. That's
1: Your Honor.
2: Too far.
1: These are the things that she must do to learn what these kids go through each and every day so that she can have more empathy when she interacts with these high school students. I rest my case.
2: Rest your case. Okay. Attorney Walker.
4: Before I get into everything, I want us to bring focus to his last little charges.
2: Okay.
4: Everything he wants to do to this woman, he wants to do it in the public. The same man that said he don't want public.
1: I didn't say.
2: He did just say that.
4: You just said.
1: Objection. I didn't say anything about broadcasting this live.
2: I'll allow it.
1: Objection.
4: You just, okay, I'm just wondering.
2: I'll allow it.
4: You say you don't want the man getting shot in front of everybody, but you want her to get embarrassed.
1: I didn't say anything about broadcasting this.
2: Sustain, I won't have this in my court.
4: I'm going to keep going.
1: It's kangaroo ass court.
4: Something wrong with this school.
2: Oh, excuse me.
1: Sorry,
4: Your Honor.
1: He's out. He's out of line.
2: I'll have you removed.
4: Thank you. Thank you, Your Honor. First of all, something wrong with the school for having 8 teachers calling out. And my clients need say, oh, they need help. Y'all keep on telling these people, come help the school. Come help the school. She did that. And now y'all got a problem with it? Huh? I got another thing I want to bring to y'all attention.
2: Mm.
4: Sister Act 1. Do I need to go further?
2: Okay.
4: This woman was a showgirl.
2: She was.
4: Showed up at the school, and what happened? We got Lauryn Hill. We wouldn't have Lauryn Hill
1: Objection.
4: If Whoopi Goldberg didn't lie about being a teacher. Huh? She lied about being a Whoopi Goldberg.
2: Well, she might have had a degree. I don't know if she necessarily lied.
4: She was a showgirl.
2: But she might have went to college
4: messing with
2: before
4: drug
2: going
4: dealers.
2: To the show.
4: All
2: right, okay.
4: Drug
2: okay,
4: dealers
2: could have
4: came to the school.
2: Proceed.
1: Objection. This is fictional.
4: That was good.
2: I'm about to hold you in contempt.
4: And he keep on going. Yeah.
2: You've been doing a lot over
4: now,
2: here.
4: I end with this. They're saying that my teacher said some discouraging things to the children. But I want to bring something up. Check this out. A teacher told this little boy, you stutter. And you'll never be on TV. Who is this guy? Steve Harvey. This guy, this teacher told this girl, you're not drop dead gorgeous. You'll never get an audition. And your forehead a little bit. Well, she didn't say nothing about the forehead.
2: Okay.
4: But that person is Brandy.
2: Oh.
4: This person told this lady, you show is ugly.
1: Leading the witness.
4: Whoopi Goldberg.
2: Is there a witness here?
4: All I'm saying is sometimes you have to give these kids some discouraging things. To motivate them to do something great. Yes, she called the boy fat.
2: Mm.
4: Now he's gonna lose weight. You gonna be a stripper? Now that girl gonna stop twerking around the school all day long. You got any vapes or weed? We got to figure out who got vape and weed in the classroom. What is she? Okay, I'm done.
2: That's why she's trying to take the judge.
4: Help me out,
2: oh,
4: judge.
2: Of the classroom.
4: I messed up at the
2: okay, room. At the further review, yeah. I'm going to have to say,
3: yeah,
2: Attorney Walker.
3: I know.
2: You win today.
5: Wow!
4: I don't know
5: objection!
4: How.
5: Objection!
2: I'm going to watch it. You need to watch it.
5: Yes, I hope they die and I hope they burn in hell.
2: What did that I don't know how I won.
4: I don't know how I won.
5: This is outrageous.
2: You lucky I didn't lock your ass up for what you were saying in court early.
5: All right, well, now that we got through that, man, L'Oreal, what you got coming up in the lowdown?
2: Well, there is a crazy situation that happened out in Oakland, and people are talking about it.
5: That's coming up next. Don't move.
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0: Morning Hustle Show, baby. It's L'Oreal, Kyle Santilli, and Alton Walker.
1: Now, you know we're going on that cruise at the end of this month, okay? And we may have an opportunity for you to join us.
0: Not May. We're going to do this right here, right
1: okay,
0: now.
1: Okay, so it's not May? So we're going to put our money together and get somebody a cabin, right?
0: Exactly. If we're going to be boat gang, we can't just be boat gang
2: somebody
0: by ourselves. Somebody got to go.
1: So we're going to go thirds? You going to put your money in, Kyle? Bring a hustler out there?
2: You need to bring a hustler.
0: I'll put it to y'all this way. If y'all could get to Miami and get to the boat, we gonna get y'all a cabin on the boat.
1: Yeah, because I ain't gonna lie. I ain't got enough of they flight, too. If they already gonna see Keith Sweat, Wyclef Jean, T.I., Anthony Anderson, Cedric the Entertainer, they got to fly themselves, but we could get the cabin. So we got the room and board.
0: So, hustlers, we hope you're picking up what we're putting down right now. 866-HUSTLE-8. 866-487-8538. Call right now, because somebody is going to win a trip on the One Voyage Cruise and be a part of the boat gang. With us, man.
1: Not just somebody. Somebody with a passport. Let's be clear.
3: Do you have your passport?
1: Is it not expired?
3: It can't be expired.
1: It can't be expired.
0: That's right.
3: Do you want to come to One Voyage?
1: Yeah, there you go.
0: So there you have it. The phone lines are open right now. If you got a valid passport, if you can get to the boat in Miami, we will put you on the boat and join us on that One Voyage cruise.
1: I just want to make it clear one more time. We ain't got to pay for their flight, right? They got to fly themselves. Okay, you got to meet us in Miami or you got to be in Miami.
0: All right.
1: We got your cabin.
0: Call right now. And while you're hitting us up on the phone lines, we're getting ready for the lowdown coming up next. Low, what you got?
1: Well, it looks like I don't know about these planes lately because people are losing their damn mind. Also, speaking of losing their mind, there's a lot of people in Oakland that's really, really down on today. And I'll tell you what tragedy struck out there coming up in the lowdown.
0: Stick around. It's going down in 10 minutes.
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1: Look at your watch. Whatever your clock says, that's what time it is. Be safe, don't be late, and stay tapped into the morning hustle on the Wiz. I'm not sure about this. This is a very tough situation, and we'll see what you think about it first. It looks like these airplanes are getting scarier and scarier by the day. There's an actress from, I think it was Legally Blonde, Selma Blair. She lost her damn mind on a plane. Okay, 54 years old, and she decided in the middle of a flight from L.A. to JFK to start swinging on flight attendants, biting them, and trying to open the door mid-cabin. Oh. What is going on? Just the other day, even Teresa Geis from the Housewives of New Jersey, her daughter started spazzing out at the airport, and the police grabbed her up. She was like, it's fentanyl in her system, all this stuff. But now she has come out and said that was a bipolar disorder. She's right. been diagnosed with being bipolar. But I will say that it got even worse for Bad Baby. She's out here. I still don't like her name because it kind of reminds me of Bad Bunny, and she's nowhere near on his level of success. She just also gets on my nerves. But right. we know she's the cash me outside. How about that, girl? Anyway, it looks like her boyfriend, or now fiance, because they're engaged, has her in the middle of some mess again because he got into some type of an accident. And the police was like, all right, this is a DUI. Now, according to her, she said it was because he bumped his head, I guess, while he was driving, that he wasn't intoxicated. He just was a little lethargic. Mm. But either way, it looks like people were outside to catch the show. She wasn't even in the accident. Let's be clear. Mm. She ran to his aid. This is the same guy that has put his hands on her, beat her, all kind of stuff. She says she's never leaving him. Crazy. And I guess she's not going to leave him at the scene of an accident either.
3: Me outside or?
5: Like, seriously, right?

0: TV, she got in a confrontation. And we see these confrontations happen all the time on like Baddies. I don't know if y'all seen, but on Baddies, they had like a event, and one of the security guards by the name of Bear, he was murdered. Mm. And it was like an altercation that happened. He got shot. And even, you know, it's bad if academics is saying Zeus Network needs to be shut down behind it.
1: Yeah. It's now come to pass where it's not funny anymore. There's murders happening. I'm not saying that you're liable, but at this point, the atmosphere you've created, they are willing to commit crimes and felonies just to get on.
0: I mean, it's literally assault as soon as you try to get into Baddies. They're like, fight each other, pull each other's wig off. Like, who could win? And they're gonna go further and further. Now, Cash was shot. This is crazy. She got into an altercation, and you can see her fighting. The footage is out there. She's fighting a girl one-on-one. Then you see another girl jump in with a gun. She's swinging the gun, and she keeps trying to hit with the gun. When she hits the one girl with the gun goes off and shoots Cash.
2: Jeez.
0: So she dies at the hospital. Now, people are saying, but this is the culture of the reality show they're on, just to fight. But it escalates when you have other things. They said she even knew the person that may have even been her friend that shot her by mistake. I don't know if that's true or not. It's still under investigation. But do these reality shows where they're just fighting, should they be shut down?
3: Yes.
0: I do think so.
2: They should have been shut down a long time ago. Yes. It's been stupid from the beginning.
0: But I felt like they censored it on television, but because the internet is like no filter there. But it needs to be some kind of rules put into place. I'm L'Oreal. That's the lowdown. People are losing their lives. You can follow me at Star and L'Oreal, L-O-R-E-L, or Morning Hustle Show 29. That's outrageous. Sad.
2: All right, coming up, man. Say Tilly News you could use. Charlotte, Mecklenburg County police officer, step on up to the front.
0: Yikes.
2: Uh-oh. Oh, your hood. Your hood is showing.
0: Uh-oh.
2: Your Klansman hood is showing.
0: I was about to throw my hood up.
2: No,
0: that's
2: no.
0: Hood. That's a different
2: That's
0: hood.
2: The wrong hood.
0: Yeah.
2: We're going to let you know what they're being investigated for right now, and y'all not going to be happy. That's up next.
4: Feel the vibe
5: with the Morning Hustle.

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1: All right, Mona Hustle and Bill and the Baby is L'Oreal. Kyle Santilli and Alton Walker here. Coming up, oh man, we're going to talk about these Charlotte police officers. They're competing in what I would call Klansmen games, if you will. They are. It sounds crazy, right?
0: Yes.
1: We're going to talk about that. And right after Alton goes to Six Flags, somebody loses their life over there.
2: You're the wrong person.
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1: Alpha, you are.
0: Wow.
1: We'll get to all of these stories when we come back in 10 minutes.
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2: Josh Allen and Matthew Stafford dueled under the lights in Inglewood on Monday night, and the game ended with a 37-34 Buffalo win, and Josh Allen describing Matthew Stafford as the best thrower of the ball the NFL has ever seen. What I saw was two teams stumbling out of the blocks before turning it on to deliver an exciting back-and-forth battle in the fourth quarter and overtime. In the end, the Bills made fewer mistakes, and Josh Allen's legs were the deciding factor in overtime. He ran for 121 yards to go with 210 yards passing. The Bills needed this win, with the Patriots getting back on track to stay hot in Buffalo's heels in the AFC East, and the Rams need to regroup, sitting three games back of the Niners in the super tough NFC West. Definitely a tough loss for LA, watching a 48-yard game-winning field goal attempt get blocked by Greg Russo in overtime. 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
0: All right, listen, man, before we get to these other stories, really quickly, they're saying that if you notice that some of the bots' activity has been down on your social media, that's because Ukraine has bombed some data centers in Russia. And the Ukraine president said this about bombing Yandex, which is like Russia's Google.
3: And when our strikes reached Yandex data centers, it suddenly became a little easier to breathe on many social media platforms.
0: They were saying how like Russia had a whole bunch of bots trying to cause dissemination and arguments and just kind of stir up controversy everywhere. So some of that activity is down.
4: They've been accusing Russia of that for a while now.
0: Yes, they absolutely have.
4: And they have been doing it.
0: All right, man. A lot of people are just kind of stuck right now, I'll say. A man lost his life falling from the Goliath roller coaster at Six Flags over Georgia.
4: Wow.
0: Now, if you're like me, I love roller coasters. I always have. Ever since the first time I got on the first one that went upside down, I was addicted. Like, I'm trying to go ride them all. You know what I mean? And this is a sad situation, man. Apparently, while the ride was up, he slipped out some kind of way and fell to his death. The park says we're deeply saddened by the guest incident at our park. Our thoughts and heartfelt condolences are with the guest family, friends, and loved ones. And they went on to say more. And I'll tell you, were just there.
5: I made my nephew get on that ride.
0: That same ride.
5: That same ride. He was like, I'm not getting on. I can say, I paid all this money. You get on.
4: That was like and a week ago.
5: That was like a week ago. I made him get on that ride.
0: That
5: and now
0: is
5: I'm
0: insane.
5: Like feeling a certain way after this. I'm like, dang.
0: Yeah.
5: I pushed him to get on that ride.
4: I'm
5: and
4: scared.
5: What
4: I was younger, yes. I'm with you. I used to want every roller coaster.
5: Yeah.
4: After like 3 years ago, never. I don't want to be on none of them. I'm scared.
0: Yeah.
5: But the real issue is they have these teenagers checking your safety. That's the real issue.
4: Come on now. They barely teenagers. Yeah. They need preteens.
5: That's the thing.
0: You might have a point.
5: Get some grown folks up in there.
0: All right, when we talk about systematic racism and people don't believe that this is actually a thing that's been going on, well, the Charlotte Police Department is here to prove that it exists.
4: Wow.
0: You know what I'm saying? There was an officer who goes by the name of Seth Elliott. Now, everybody's been talking about these flock camera license plate readers and how they have all this information. He was using that information for the wrong thing, so he got investigated. Mm-hmm. When he got investigated, his text messages and everything got sent to the police department. Come to find out, him and five other officers were in group texts talking about how they're competing to pull over as many black people as possible. Who could pull over the most?
4: That's the thing.
0: They were calling people N-words. They were talking about using force against black residents. And they really had a whole competition going. And one of them got to the point where he said in the group text, "We sound like a Klan rally."
4: That's sick.
0: Yes.
4: You know, the other day I was at traffic court and it was all black people. And I was like looking around. And I was like, this isn't racist. It was one white person in there.
0: Yeah, man.
4: They do that on purpose. And now we have proof.
0: So now these six officers are suspended without pay. The investigation is going forward. The first officer, Seth Elliott, he was being charged anyway with misusing the flock information. But now this is a big deal because this is what's going on in Charlotte, North Carolina with the police department. Is anybody in here surprised?
4: No.
5: No.
0: Exactly. 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

0: Morning Hustle Show, baby. It's L'Oreal, Kyle Santilli, and Alton Walker here. Boat Gang is in the building.
1: I don't want to be a part of Boat Gang.
0: Well, you're a part of it, and now we're trying to add somebody to our Boat Gang. Listen, man, a One Voyage cruise is going out. We're 13 days away. A party with a purpose. We're going to Bimini. We're going to Nassau. You know what I'm saying? A homie Ricky Smiley is going to be there. T.I., Keep Sweat, Teddy Riley. So many performances, so many parties, so much excitement. And now it's time for us to find out who we're going to add to the One Voyage cruise to come along with us and have their own cabin on us. All right? Mm-hmm. We ready to find out?
1: Yeah.
0: All right, let's go to the phone lines right now. Chica.
2: Yes.
0: You're going on a cruise with us, baby.
3: Chica, Chica.
0: Hey. Come on, man.
1: How you able to just take off of work like this?
2: Well, you know, I am a nurse and I take care of people all day, every
1: there
2: day.
1: We go.
2: So they gonna have to understand. I just been taking care of on this boat.
1: Just put some water by their bedside. They'll be okay.
2: Yeah. Thank you. What you saying?
0: You've been hearing us talk about the cruise all this time, letting you know all of the people that are on the cruise, man, the places that we're going. When you think about joining us on the One Voyage cruise, what are you excited about?
2: I'm excited about all the music. I'm too sweat. I just bought some of those candles, so I'm ready.
1: Oh! Are you going to bring the candle on the cruise?
0: Hey, yo.
2: I'm trying.
0: Next chance for somebody else to win a cabin on the cruise. The One Voyage. We're going to do this again.
1: I ain't say I had two cruises. I said I had enough for one.
0: Thursday morning. Make sure you're listening because we're going to do this all again. All right? Listen, man, our time is up. If you want to get with us, man, holla at us. We're available. You just got to do it on social media. What do you got going on, L'Oreal? And how can they follow you?
1: You can follow me, starring L'Oreal, STARRINGLOREL, tomorrow morning. If you are in Atlanta, Clark, Atlanta, we will be with you, okay? We will definitely be with the students, making sure we celebrating and turning up for homecoming. I know a lot of people celebrating homecoming, and y'all ready, and so are we, okay? So follow me, Starring L'Oreal, on all social media platforms. Alton.
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4: 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This Sunday, Huntsville, October 23rd on a Friday night. And then we in Cincinnati, November 12th.
0: Nice.
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0: Absolutely. 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

0: Pop and R&B, DJ Supreme back in the building, man. Blink was incredible this weekend. We're going to talk about that. This is my first day back. I'm recovering from Blink. We're 18 days away from Halloween. We're going to talk about that on this day. Plus, I got tickets to check out No Limit and Cash Money. We in the building. It's 101.1 The Wiz. Let's kick it off. New B2K. This is called Mileage.
1: DJ Supreme. Do you-

Hi. Welcome to Tuesday, October the 13th. It's your birthday today. You're celebrating with the likes of Ashanti. She turns 46. Tisha Campbell, a.k.a. Gina. You go, girl. She's 58 today. Also, NFL legend Jerry Rice is 64. Tiffany Trump. And when I first saw this, I thought it was Tiana Trump. She turns 33 today. And AOC, she's 37 on this day in hip-hop. 1992, Nas released his debut single, Halftime. 34 years later, we're still talking about it. Today is National No Bra Day for you perverts. This is tied to breast cancer awareness. All right, 18 days until Halloween, 19 days until we fall back November the 1st. Ashanti.

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4: I'm defense attorney Clyde Bennett. 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This November election, vote to keep Judge Chris McDowell. This is attorney Clyde Bennett II, giving my endorsement for Judge Chris McDowell this November election.
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0: I'm defense attorney Clyde Bennett. I've known Chris McDowell for over 25 years. 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I know Judge McDowell well. 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That's why I support Judge Chris McDowell. This November election, vote to keep Judge Chris McDowell. This is attorney Clyde Bennett II, giving my endorsement for Judge Chris McDowell this November election.
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9: 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This is attorney Clyde Bennett II, giving my endorsement for Judge Chris McDowell this November election.
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0: I am actually clocking in for work right now.
1: All right, it's National Chili Month. So I'm sending you to Skyline so you can get yourself a $25 gift card worth of Skyline. You can eat good at Skyline for $25. You're in the building. 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
1: 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You had to think about it twice. What's going on over there?
2: 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We are the Supreme Squad.
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1: I'm defense attorney Clyde Bennett. I've known Chris McDowell for over 25 years. We practiced law together, representing criminal defendants. I know Judge McDowell well. He's experienced, he's fair, and he treats everyone with respect. That's why I support Judge Chris McDowell. This November election, vote to keep Judge Chris McDowell. This is attorney Clyde Bennett II, giving my endorsement for Judge Chris McDowell this November election.
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3: Yo, Cincinnati, get ready to laugh with your boy Alton Walker at the Funny Bone, November 12th. 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Go ahead and get those tickets. 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
20: This is The Daily Play with Joy Taylor. Josh Allen and Matthew Stafford dueled under the lights in Inglewood on Monday night, and the game ended with a 37-34 Buffalo win, and Josh Allen describing Matthew Stafford as the best thrower of the ball the NFL has ever seen. What I saw was two teams stumbling out of the blocks before turning it on to deliver an exciting back-and-forth battle in the fourth quarter and overtime. In the end, the Bills made fewer mistakes, and Josh Allen's legs were the deciding factor in overtime. He ran for 121 yards to go with 210 yards passing. The Bills needed this win, with the Patriots getting back on track to stay hot in Buffalo's heels in the AFC East, and the Rams need to regroup, sitting three games back of the Niners in the super tough NFC West. Definitely a tough loss for LA, watching a 48-yard game-winning field goal attempt get blocked by Greg Russo in overtime. For more on this and other top stories of the day, tune into The Daily Play with Joy Taylor at UrbanOnePodcast.com or wherever you get your podcasts.
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that have been in relationships, how much do you know about your partner? I'm not just talking about their food order, even their phone password, favorite show. But when is the last time you asked your partner what excites them right now? This is relationship guidance from the Gottman Institute. It encourages couples to keep asking questions and showing appreciation. People change. Being together for years doesn't mean you've learned everything. So I'm going to challenge you to do this tonight. Try one question. What's something you love for us to do together? Then actually listen. Just tell them DJ Supreme sent you.

0: Got T Grizzly on deck and Rihanna. You're rocking with the Supreme Experience on the Wiz.
1: Yo, Cincinnati, get ready to laugh with your boy Alton Walker at the Funny Bone, November 12th. That's right, November 12th. Go ahead and get those tickets. Get your crew for a
2: I'm defense attorney Clyde Bennett. I've known Chris McDowell for over 25 years. We practice law together, representing criminal defendants. I know Judge McDowell well. 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That's why I support Judge Chris McDowell. This November election, vote to keep Judge Chris McDowell. This is Attorney Clyde Bennett II, giving my endorsement for Judge Chris McDowell this November election.
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10: This is an important message for all parents of teens. 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

0: I'm defense attorney Clyde Bennett. I've known Chris McDowell for over 25 years. We practice law together, representing criminal defendants. I know Judge McDowell well. He's experienced, he's fair, and he treats everyone with respect. That's why I support Judge Chris McDowell. This November election, vote to keep Judge Chris McDowell. This is attorney Clyde Bennett II, giving my endorsement for Judge Chris McDowell this November election.
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2: This county who wonder how they're going to afford to make it, how they're going to afford rising costs, food, gas, and health care. Congressman Greg Landsman stood with me in fighting against higher utility costs. 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This year, his bipartisan bill to lower prescription drug costs for seniors became law. And he got the money to replace 10,000 lines of lead pipes to protect our kids' future.
3: And I'm not done. 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
2: He shows up, he listens, he brings back funding to Southwest Ohio, and he gets things done. I'm asking you to join with...
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since he's number one for hip hop and R&B, the Supreme Experience. Did you hear about this roller coaster, Six Flags over Georgia? Somebody fell off of the ride and died. Well, my brother, yeah, my real brother was there. I'm going to check in with him. Give me like 10 minutes. It's 101.1 The Wiz.

0: That's Kirk Franklin and Glorilla. You heard me right. It's 101.1 The Wiz, Cincy's number one for hip-hop and R&B. Now, have you heard about this roller coaster in Georgia? Somebody fell off the roller coaster and died. It just happened to be my brother was there at the park at the time. They went to go see the Ravens game in Georgia. And he, I'm going to let him tell the story.
1: He must have wasn't secured in his seat and slipped off and fell out and died.
0: So you were on the ride right before him, right?
1: Nah, I was on the ride, but maybe like a half an hour before okay. that happened.
0: So does that make you nervous about getting on this ride again?
1: Absolutely. Any other roller coaster.
0: All right, yeah, I just wanted to check in to make sure you were good, and I heard about what happened, and they were talking about it on the news, so
1: yeah.
0: 513-749-1011, we coming back with the Lunch Break mix. DJ Diamond is in the mix. Give me like 10 minutes, it's 101.1 The Wiz.
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5: Yeah. You know him as Malik Mack, okay? Tasha Mack's son.
4: There you go. So he's going to join us tomorrow morning. We're going to talk all about celebrating 20 years. And, of course, got to hit you with a Say It Till He survey, because it's kind of weird that 77% of Gen Z are identifying with this thing I've never heard of.
5: Well, duh, Kyle. That's because you're like two generations away.
4: Well, I guarantee you won't be able to identify with this either.
5: Because I'm a millennial.
6: I'm defense attorney Clyde Bennett. I've known Chris McDowell for over 25 years. 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I know Judge McDowell well. He's experienced, he's fair, and he treats everyone with respect. That's why I support Judge Chris McDowell. This November election, vote to keep Judge Chris McDowell. This is attorney Clyde Bennett II, giving my endorsement for Judge Chris McDowell this November election.
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8: 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Go ahead and get those tickets. 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
2: 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Where the income? 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
1: Too hard for the radio.
2: There we go, but you're on the radio. 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
0: Right.
2: Right. How you feeling about the Bengals this Sunday, man? What we got going on?
1: Man, we going to the bye week with a victory. That's how I feel.
2: All right.
1: Today.
2: There we go. There
1: it's
2: we
1: a
2: go.
1: Beautiful Sunday.
2: There we go. We coming back in the mix. Give us a call right now. 513-749-1011. You got a song you want to hear. It's all requests all hour long. It's the Lunch Break Mix. You know how we give it up. It's 101.1 The Wiz.
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7: Yo, Cincinnati, get ready to laugh with your boy Alton Walker at the Funny Bone, November 12th. 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Go ahead and get those tickets. 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

0: I'm defense attorney Clyde Bennett. I've known Chris McDowell for over 25 years. We practice law together, representing criminal defendants. I know Judge McDowell well. He's experienced, he's fair, and he treats everyone with respect. That's why I support Judge Chris McDowell. This November election, vote to keep Judge Chris McDowell. This is attorney Clyde Bennett II, giving my endorsement for Judge Chris McDowell this November election.
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0: We're going to talk about Kells. He got not that Kells. Keenan and Kells. If your name is Kells, you got crazy stuff going on. 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
1: Got me up all night. All I'm singing is love songs. 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Constant drinking and love songs. 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

0: Job Ma, we vibing. It's the Supreme Experience right here on 101.1 The Wiz. Cincy's number one for hip hop and R&B. I got Yo Gotti on deck, Belly Gang Kush. And we're going to talk about Cal from Kenan and Cal. Saw some really disturbing news about our brother. And we're going to talk about it. Give me 10 minutes. It's The Wiz.
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0: Home of the Morning Hustle. What's going on, my man, Cal from Keenan and Cal? Apparently, him and his wife have been going through it for a minute. She keeps getting pregnant by multiple men. Like, I thought this was a joke. No, this is dead serious. I'm about to post this to my Instagram. Follow me at The Supreme Experience, at Wiz Nation Cincy. When is enough enough when it comes to a relationship? 513-749-1011. Tap in with me. It's DJ Supreme right here on 101.1 The Wiz.
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0: with Kirk Franklin and Megan Thee Stallion. Very diverse. It's 101.1 The Wiz. Since he's number one for hip hop and R&B, home of the morning hustle. You want to check out No Limit and Cash Money? I got you. November the 14th. 513-749-1011 is the number. I'm trying to hook up caller number 10. You got to be a real fan, though. It's The Wiz.
1: Let's get the party started. See you at the bar. You was hardly talking. That's when I knew that your heart was scarring. Friends to lovers need a part to star in. Like, wait, babe,

0: comment. It's time,
1: it's time for your 60-second headlines. DJ Supreme's got what everybody's talking about.
0: Yo, Supreme, what's trending?
2: Let's take a look at 60-second headlines. Cincinnati public schools are asking voters to approve a five-year, $7 million operating levy on November the 3rd. The district estimates it would cost homeowners an additional $245 a year for every $100,000 of their home's market value. For a $200,000 home, that's about $490 annually. CPS says the money would help support classrooms, student services, and college and career opportunities. The district says it already closed a nearly $58 million budget gap, but those changes didn't solve its long-term funding problems. Fox 19 reports school leaders are warning about possible future state controls if finances deteriorate. Some taxpayers say another increase is too much for their household budgets. Get all the details on this at WizNation.com. The levy has not passed. Voters will decide on November the 3rd. Before voting, review the district's levy information, calculate the estimated cost for your home, and look at how the money would be used. Tap in with our website. Like I said, WizNation.com. We're letting you know what's good with those 60-second headlines.
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Waking you up with the morning hustle. 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

since he's number one for hip-hop and R&B. 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

101.1 The Wiz, Cincy's number one for hip-hop and R&B. 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On deck, Chris Brown, Lotto, Cardi B, Lil Baby. It's the Supreme Experience right here on the Wiz.

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Yeah, my guy, Alton Walker from The Morning Hustle, he's going to be at the Funny Bone on November the 12th. You want in? Give me a call, 513-749-1011. I want to put you on our guest list. We're going to be turning up at the Funny Bone, November.

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1: Biggest is DJ Missy.
0: Checking in on this Tide Tuesday. We came to work do two things today.
1: What's that, Ink?
0: Play these hits.
1: And to make sure the hits don't stop.
0: Man, we're going to have some special studio guests. What else? Y'all make some noise.
1: Yeah.
0: We ain't want to work alone today.
1: I'm telling you, we had something going on. And we decided to just tell our listeners to come to work, to stay at work with us.
0: How you love that? Mm-hmm. All right, we fed them, though, by the way. You know what I'm saying? We did feed them, folks.
1: We fed them. They good. We ain't had no drink yet, but.
0: I like that yet.
1: Yeah.
0: Are we going to get the drinks for them? Yes or no?
1: Yeah.
0: All right, stick by your radio. It's the biggest show in the city. You're posted on the corner. 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
1: I'm against his DJ Mrs.
0: So glad you got us turned up, man. 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
0: Camp Duval is out right now.
2: It is.
0: Congratulations on Camp Duval.
2: Thank you so much.
1: How's the feedback been?
2: The feedback been good. Everybody, like, I have not heard not one bad thing. Because you know people love to criticize.
1: And they ain't going to say it to your face, though.
2: So. Well, I've been watching the stuff online.
1: Okay.
2: So they've been, they like, it's really a good movie, too.
0: It is.
2: It's going to be on all streams on where Apple TV and Paramount and Amazon on October 30th. So everybody get to see it.
0: I did want to wait till we got on the radio and tell you this to your face. But when I was watching the movie, I'm like, man, I can't believe this is good. Count Duval out right now. Now, since we're talking about watching things, yesterday, DJ Mrs., you was talking about Tyler Perry and his new...
1: Doing life. And I'm going to say it again, sister. Your man not in the feds, okay? Your man not in prison. This is just a story that he set up. And I looked at Tyler Perry's post. And he said he made a movie like this to shine light on men who really don't get a second chance at life, especially at love, because you know how I go. But I still feel like he was romanticizing.
2: He was.
1: Bum stuff. It was still a good movie. The message behind it was beautiful. Seeing black love is beautiful. But just like I said yesterday, I'm tired of wrapping black love around trauma.
0: Yeah.
2: Yeah, because he slick got me wanting, like, fine like a virgin.
1: Yeah. And then before
2: he was a virgin. Yeah, he went to prison like he was, like, 15. Mm-hmm. I said, you know what? That might, my soulmate might be.
1: You don't need no pimp out, Erica.
2: Oh, okay.
1: All right.
0: A virgin? That's going to be interesting.
2: Yeah.
0: Hey, how many of y'all like Waffle House? Y'all eat Waffle House?
1: Yeah.
0: All right, I asked that question for a reason. We'll get to why in a moment. Stick by your radio. It's the biggest show in the city.
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1: Uh-huh.
0: All right, so before we went to break, I asked a question about Waffle House. Anybody like Waffle House?
1: Love Waffle House.
0: I know your order. What's your order?
2: A chicken meal. Hash brown,
3: sausage, egg, and cheese, hash brown bowl, raisin toast, extra apple butter, please.
2: The number one all star, man.
1: With the grits, gotta have cheese grits.
4: Gotta go all star. Gotta put the blueberries in the waffles, though.
1: Dark waffle. I go all star if I'm on the move. Give me that grit ball. And you gotta put some jalapenos.
0: You know what happened last time? We went to Waffle House.
1: Can I tell y'all one time? It was not. We was lit. We was outside
0: super
1: late.
0: We was lit.
1: Okay. This man Incognito gonna go up to the Waffle House window and ask who they got avocado.
0: It was an accident. Here's why I brought up the Waffle House, y'all. Finesse two times went off on a Waffle House after the staff refused to serve him and his large crew at 5 a.m. in the morning.
1: Okay.
0: All right. It was 5 a.m. The Waffle House run turned into a heated confrontation after employees refused to serve him and his large group, saying they couldn't accommodate that many people. He questioned their work ethic, asking, "Why are you refusing us service? Because you ain't got no work ethic? We ain't doing nothing but ordering waffles, eggs, and sausage." You can kind of hear it in his voice when he say that. Mm-hmm. We ain't ordering
1: it's
0: that.
1: It's some canned milk.
0: So the staff suggested another location, and he wasn't having it. The man just went all the way off. Here's the audio of what that sounded like.
5: Hey, it's 5 o'clock in the morning.
6: I know.
5: We home. Listen.
6: Waffle House right now.
5: We came to this one. Why you refusing us service? You could have had half of the waffles and the eggs, don't
1: so I think in that type of situation, that late, y'all have to give them Waffle House workers grace. 9 times out of 10, it's only 2 people in there. Mm-hmm. One is cooking and one is at the register and one is trying to clean up. Like, people be coming in there drunk, angry, loud, happy, mad, sad. They come in the Waffle House with it. Y'all have to give them workers grace.
0: It's the biggest show in the city. You post it on the corner.

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0: WhatsApp, 1-800-RECORDER.com is the website. My name is Incognito.
1: I'm DJ Mrs.
0: All right, DJ Mrs. We got a live studio audience with us today.
1: What's up?
0: You know we got the best listeners on the radio.
1: They're going to pull up on us every time. Promise you that.
0: Okay, how do y'all feel about the WNBA Finals? The dream is going.
2: All the way.
0: Yep. Going
1: all the way. Uh-huh. Did y'all see the Hawks post? They congratulatory post?
0: Mm-mm. Somebody saw it. What do you think about it?
3: Hey, I'm Brie. I'm from Jamaica. I saw the post and I was wondering, why are the guys on the poster? It's about the girls. Right. Are there two guys on a girl's poster?
1: They put they put finals and then put the Hawks logo and the Dream logo and then got all the boys and the girls hooping together.
4: This ain't about y'all, Hawks, because y'all got whooped on by New York.
5: Let them girls have that money.
4: And the Dream came on.
3: They'll get to the finals.
0: Ooh.
3: Poster.
0: Ooh, the closest.
4: Hey.
6: Well, you know, I'm thinking, you know, it's your boy Zion Moore. Look, I'm thinking possibly it's for a marketing standpoint, right? From the marketing, maybe they're going to get a little bit more, you know, recognition with the Hawks alongside them.
1: No, I received it like that when I first seen it too.
6: Yeah,
1: I received it like that when I seen it because at the end of the day, we know the NBA is still a bigger branch than the WNBA. So I definitely looked at it when I seen it, but for these women to make it this far, selling out State Farm Arena, leaving Gateway, all of those type of things like that, it was just a perfect moment to put them on the pedestal.
6: Right.
1: And not shine light on the guys. We know the Hawks are a good team. Like, we know what they're capable of, but it's like, this is the year of the dream.
0: Yes. Right. Mm-hmm. That's different. We want to hear how you feel about it. Call us right now,
1: 1-844-426-POTC.
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See you at the bar, you was hardly talking. That's when I knew that your heart was scarring. Friends to lovers need a part to star in. Like, wait, babe, let me

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WIZF Erlanger Cincinnati 101.1 The Wiz, waking you up with the morning hustle. 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

0: 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My name is Incognito.
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0: Because we need help with our topic of the day.
1: We want to know your opinion. So call us 1-844-426-POTC. If we don't pick up the phone, you can always leave us a voicemail.
2: Hey, hello.
0: What's up? Who is this?
2: What's up? This is Keys. How you doing?
1: Good, Keys. How you doing? You trying to get in on this topic of the day?
2: Yes, I am.
1: Okay, so do you think matching energy is always necessary?
2: Yes, I do. I mean, because his energies don't match. I mean, everything else is obsolete. You first got to vibe first together before anything else.
1: Well, I appreciate you for calling us, period.
2: Post it on the corner.
0: 1-844-426-POTC.
1: Do you think matching energy is always necessary?
0: What's up, Ari? Where you posting on the corner at?
3: Lithia Springs.
1: All right, Ari. So I'm inside my topic of the day right now. I need your opinion. Can you help me out?
3: Yes, I can.
1: Okay, so do you think matching energy is always necessary?
3: Of course it is, especially when, you know, you're going out together or just hanging inside. You know, you always got to match that energy, especially when you're with friends or family.
1: Thank you, sister, for calling us.
3: Of course.
0: We're inside our topic of the day.
1: Do you think matching energy is always necessary?
0: Post it on the corner.
1: November 3rd is your chance to make a difference. We have the power to make real change, but it starts when you show up and make your one vote count. The issues in every election impact your everyday life, from your community to your future. So stand up for your beliefs and values. If you're not happy with the current state of affairs, do something about it. Use your voice. Take a stand. There's power in numbers, and together we can shape the future. Exercise your right and honor those who came before us.
0: Post it on the corner.
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1: Period, boo. So I'm inside the topic of the day. I need your opinion. Can you help me out?
0: That's what I need to help you with.
1: Okay, so look, do you think matching energy is always a necessary thing?
0: Most definitely.
1: Why you say that?
0: Because if you can't match my energy, I don't want it.
1: Okay.
0: And if I don't feel in your energy, I don't want it.
1: Period. Well, thank you, Jazzy, for calling us. We appreciate you.
2: What's your name?
0: Christy.
1: Hey, Christy. So, look, I'm inside the topic of the day, sis. I need your advice. Can you help me out?
0: Mm-hmm.
1: Okay, do you think matching energy is always necessary?
0: To a certain extent.
1: Okay, why you say that?
0: Because sometimes everything don't need a reaction.
1: Hello? I feel that. Because it don't.
0: Period.
1: Okay, sis, where you posted on the corner at?
0: Riverdale, Georgia.
1: Period.
0: Riverdale!
2: Thank you,
3: boo. Yo, yo, yo, what's poppin'? It's your boy, Wise Fan Lucha. Congratulations to Incognito and DJ Misses for having the biggest show in the city posted on the comp.
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0: 1-844-426-POTC. Who is this?
1: Kanaja.
0: Hey, Kanaja, DJ Mrs. inside. The topic of the day. You can help her out.
1: Yeah.
2: Okay, so sis, do you think matching energy is always necessary?
1: No.
2: Why you say that?
1: Because, honestly, if... I don't know how to explain it. Not necessarily. Yes, but no.
2: Okay, so, I feel it. Because it's like, I don't want to match no negative energy. Now, if you giving me the negative energy, I might match you depending on the situation, though. I might match your energy.
1: Depending on the situation.
2: Okay. Well, thank you for calling us, sis.
1: You're welcome.
0: 1-844-426-POTC. Who is this?
3: This is Pat Lowe calling from Stone Mountain.
2: Period, Pat. So, I'm inside the topic of the day. I need some advice. Can you help me out?
3: Sure.
2: Okay, so do you think matching energy is always necessary?
3: Not all the time. I say 50-50.
2: Why you say that?
3: Because, I mean, you got to think, you can't be putting out them vibes like that all the time.
2: I feel you. Especially if it's negative. Sometimes I can match the negative energy, but lately I can't. I just can't match that energy, child.
3: I love y'all.
0: Love you too, bro. Wouldn't have no job without you having us turned up in Stone Mountain.
3: Yes, sir. Every day, man. I get off at 2:45, man. I listen to y'all every day on the way home.
2: All right, we appreciate that. Let me hear you say, post it on the corner.
3: Post it on the corner.
2: That's love, baby. Thank you.
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0: Yo, Cincinnati, get ready to laugh with your boy Alton Walker at the Funny Bone, November 12th. 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Go ahead and get those tickets. 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
10: Posted on the corner, who's this?
11: Claudia.
10: What's up? Where you posted on the corner at?
11: Carrollton.
1: I know, that's right. I got a word for you to spell, babe. You ready?
11: Yeah.
1: In 5 seconds, spell the word dialysis.
11: D-I-L-A-Y-S-I-S.
1: Damn, you were so close, babe. So close. Yeah.
10: Keep us turned up. Thank you.
12: Playing number one game show on the radio. Who is this?
13: Glo.
12: What's up? Where you posted on the corner at?
13: McKinney.
1: All right. I got a word for you to spell, babe. You ready?
13: Yes.
1: All right. In 5 seconds, spell the word dialysis.
13: D-A-I-L-Y-S-I-S.
1: You were so close. So close.
13: Oh, my God. I mixed them up.
1: Yes, you did. That's exactly what you did.
12: Posted on the corner. Who is this?
14: This L.
12: What's up, folks? Where you posted on the corner at?
14: Man, Baltimore, Maryland on the east side.
12: No, he finna get this right. I know he finna get it right.
1: I know, that's right. I got a word for you to spell. You ready?
14: Yeah, I'm ready.
1: In 5 seconds, spell the word dialysis.
14: Dialysis. D-I-A-L-I-S.
1: Oh,
12: I think
14: that's it.
1: No.
14: Oh, I'm tripping.
12: Yes, you are. All right, my dog. Yeah, man. Entrepreneur tapping in. What you got going on with your business?

The dead, but she know we are not the same. Black skies, blue bills, my eyes turning red. Purple stones encrusted, I can't heal just yet. Yellow looking orange, I'm probably high off these meds. Strange things are happening, I swear that's the feds. Singers that got it out for me, I never met. Can't think of nothing else but counting up the dead. Lost so many angels, only heaven knows what's next. Things go through me now, my niggas got me stressed. If this move get made, we should push out of Quebec. Head above these waters and ice below the neck. Real shit been going down and shit I can't forget. 213, add that up and tell me what you get. Twist the six, I'm plotting every chance that I get.

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1: We're playing number one game show on the radio. Who is this?
2: Billy.
1: What's up? Where you posted on the corner at?
2: Not Pam.
3: I know that's right. I got a new word for you to spell. You ready?
2: Yes.
3: In 5 seconds, spell the word dialysis.
2: Dialysis?
3: Mm-hmm.
2: Dialysis?
3: Yep.
2: D-Y-A.
3: No. That's not his sister. Call us back, boo.
1: Thank you. Right. We play number one game show on the radio. Who is this?
2: Pam, I'm trying to spell the word.
1: Yeah, Pam, where you posted on the corner at?
2: In Kernersville, North Carolina.
3: All right, I got a new word for you to spell, though. You ready?
2: Yeah.
3: In 5 seconds, spell the word dialysis.
2: D-Y-A-L-I-S-I-S.
3: You were so close, baby, but that's not it.
1: Thank you.
2: Okay.
1: 1-844-426-POTC. Who is this?
4: This is Nakia Sims.
1: What's
3: hey,
1: up?
3: Nakia.
4: Hey, how y'all doing?
1: Better that you on the phone. Where you posted on the corner at?
4: I'm here in Houston, Texas.
3: I know, that's right. I got a new word for you to spell, sis. You ready?
4: I hope so.
3: All right. In 5 seconds, spell the word dialysis.
4: D-I-A-L-Y-S-I-S.
3: Come on.
1: That girl know that word.
3: Wow. That girl is Bella.
1: You ain't playing on that dialysis. All right, baby.
4: Well, God bless all the people that need dialysis. God
3: no, for real.
4: Them.
3: God bless
1: truly,
3: them. Yeah.
1: Truly, truly. All right, boo. Thank you.
4: All right. Y'all have a good night.
3: You too.
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1: Eagles is DJ Missy.
0: Checking in on this Top Tuesday. We came to work, do two things today.
1: What's that, Ink?
0: Play these hits.
1: And to make sure the hits don't stop.
0: Man, we're going to have some special studio guests with us. Y'all make some noise.
1: Yeah!
0: We ain't want to work alone today.
1: I'm telling you, we had something going on. And we decided to just tell our listeners to come to work, to stay at work with us.
0: How you love that? Mm-hmm. All right, we fed them, though, by the way. You know what I'm saying? We did feed them, folks.
1: We fed them. They good. We ain't had no drink yet. But.
0: I like that yet.
1: Yeah.
0: Are we going to get the drinks for them? Yes or no?
1: Yeah.
0: All right. Stand by your radio. It's the biggest show in the city. You're posted on the corner. 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
0: Camp Duval is out right now.
2: It is.
0: Congratulations on Camp Duval.
2: Thank you so much.
1: How's the feedback been?
2: The feedback been good. Everybody, like, I have not heard not one bad thing. Because, you know, people love to criticize.
1: And they ain't going to say it to your face, though.
2: Well, I've been watching the stuff online.
1: Okay.
2: So they've been, yeah. They like, it's really a good movie, too.
0: It is.
2: It's going to be on all streams on where Apple TV and Paramount and Amazon on October 30th. So everybody get to see it.
0: I did want to wait till we got on the radio and tell you this to your face. When I was watching the movie, I was like, man, I can't believe this is good. Count Duval out right now. Now, since we're talking about watching things, yesterday, DJ Mrs., you was talking about Tyler Perry and his new...
1: Doing life, and I'm going to say it again, sister. Your man not in the feds, okay? Your man not in prison. This is just a story that he set up. And I looked at Tyler Perry's post, and he said he made a movie like this to shine light on men who really don't get a second chance at life, especially at love. Because, you know how I go. But I still felt like he was romanticizing.
2: He was.
1: Bum stuff. It was still a good movie. The message behind it was beautiful. Seeing black love is beautiful. But just like I said yesterday, I'm tired of wrapping black love around trauma.
0: Yeah,
2: because he slick got me wanting to, like, find, like, a virgin.
1: You don't need no pen pal, Erica.
2: Oh, okay.
1: All right.
0: A virgin? That's going to be interesting.
1: Yeah.
0: Hey, how many of y'all like Waffle House? Y'all eat Waffle House?
1: Yeah.
0: All right, I asked that question for a reason. We'll get to why in a moment. Stick by your radio. It's the biggest show in the city.
1: You posted on the corner.
0: Love is beautiful. Love is complicated. And love always gives us something to talk about. 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

0: I see it on the ground. 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Ohioans are working harder than ever, and people are still struggling. 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As governor, I'll lower costs, cut taxes, and stop data centers from raising our energy bills. 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The billionaires have had their turn. It's time for a change in Ohio.
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6: It's Jazzy B for ATL.
7: Period, boo. So I'm inside the topic of the day. I need your opinion. Can you help me out?
6: So what I need to help you with.
7: Okay, so look, do you think matching energy is always a necessary thing?
6: Most definitely.
7: Why you say that?
6: Because if you can't match my energy, I don't want it.
7: Okay.
6: And if I don't feel in your energy, I don't want it.
7: Period. Well, thank you, Jazzy, for calling us. We appreciate you.
5: What's your name?
6: Christy.
7: Hey, Christy. So look, I'm inside the topic of the day, sis. I need your advice. Can you help me out?
6: Mm-hmm.
7: Okay, do you think matching energy is always necessary?
6: To a certain extent.
7: Okay, why you say that?
6: Because sometimes everything don't need a reaction.
7: Hello? I feel that. Because it don't.
6: Period.
7: Okay, sis, where you posted on the corner at?
6: Riverdale, Georgia.
7: Period.
5: Riverdale! Thank you, boo.
8: Yo, yo, yo, what's poppin'? It's your boy, Wild Fan Lucha. Congratulations to Incognito and DJ Misses for having the biggest show in the city posted on the corner.

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1: I'm DJ Mrs.
0: All right, DJ Mrs. We got a live studio audience with us today.
1: What's up?
0: We got the best listeners on the radio.
1: They gonna pull up on us every time. Promise you that.
0: Okay, how do y'all feel about the WNBA Finals? The dream is going.
2: All the way.
0: Yep. Going
1: all the
0: in.
1: Way. For real. Did y'all see the Hawks post? They congratulatory post.
0: Mm-mm. Somebody saw it. What do you think about it?
3: Hey, I'm Bree. I'm from Jamaica. I saw the post and I was wondering, why are the guys on the poster? It's about the girl. Right. Are there two guys on a girl's poster?
1: They put they put finals and then put the Hawks logo and the Dream logo and then got all the boys and the girls hooping together. This ain't about y'all, Hawks, because y'all got whooped on by New York.
4: Let them girls have their
1: somebody
4: moment.
1: In the dream, come on.
3: They'll get to the finals. Ooh. Poster.
0: Ooh, the closest.
5: Well, you know, I'm thinking, you know, it's your boy Zion Moore. Look, I'm thinking possibly it's for a marketing standpoint, right? From the marketing, maybe they're going to get a little bit more, you know, recognition with the Hawks alongside them.
1: No, I received it like that when I first seen it too.
5: Yeah,
1: I received it like that when I seen it because at the end of the day, we know the NBA is still a bigger branch than the WNBA. So I definitely looked at it when I seen it, but for these women to make it this far, selling out State Farm Arena, leaving Gateway, all of those type of things like that, it was just a perfect moment to put them on the pedestal.
5: Right.
1: And not shine light on the guys. We know the Hawks are a good team. Like, we know what they're capable of, but it's like, this is the year of the dream.
0: Yes. Mm-hmm. That's different. We want to hear how you feel about it. Call us right now, 1-844-

0: Hold up, what's going on?
1: I think it's time we tap in to the Daily Post.
2: Hey, what's going on, people? Your boy Bistro up in here. And of course, this is your Daily Post. Now, what's happening? Oh, my goodness. Summer Walker, she might be singing a whole new version of Over It very soon. Why? Interscope Records is suing the R&B superstar for more than $50 million. Now, this is after she tried to leave her recording contract. The label claims that Summer still owes them two albums and an EP, but Summer says she's been under contract since 2017, and she's got the legal right to walk away. Now, look, $50 million? At that price, I'd be up in that studio recording an album real quick, a Christmas special, and whatever else they need. Her attorney says that they're ready to fight it, so the battle is far from over. Hey, good luck on that. Make sure you follow Posted on the Corner at POTC.live on Instagram. And of course, me, your boy Bistro, that's B-E-E-S-T-R-O-H. That's your Daily Post for now. And do know this, I'ma always keep you posted.
1: That's the Daily Post with Bistro.
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1: Harry.
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2: 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Posted on.

0: 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My name is Incognito.
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1: Right now.
0: Because we need help with our topic of the day.
1: We want to know your opinion. So call us 1-844-426-POTC. If we don't pick up the phone, you can always leave us a voicemail.
2: Hey, hello.
0: What's up? Who is this?
2: What's up? This is Keys. How you doing?
1: Good, Keys. How you doing? You trying to get in on this topic of the day?
2: Yes, I am.
1: Okay, so do you think matching energy is always necessary?
2: Yes, I do. I mean, because if energies don't match, I mean, everything else is obsolete. You first got to vibe first together before anything else.
1: Well, I appreciate you for calling us, period.
2: Post it on the corner.
0: 1-844-426-POTC.
1: Do you think matching energy is always necessary?
0: What's up, Ari? Where you posting on the corner at?
3: Lithia Springs.
1: All right, Ari, so I'm inside my topic of the day right now. I need your opinion. Can you help me out?
3: Yes, I can.
1: Okay, so do you think matching energy is always necessary?
3: Of course it is, especially when, you know, you're going out together or just hanging inside. You know, you always got to match that energy, especially when you're with friends or family.
1: Thank you, sister, for calling us.
3: Of course.
0: We're inside our topic of the day.
1: Do you think matching energy is always necessary?
0: Post it on the corner.
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1: Period, boo. So I'm inside the topic of the day. I need your opinion. Can you help me out?
0: That's what I need to help you with.
1: Okay, so look, do you think matching energy is always a necessary thing?
0: Most definitely.
1: Why you say that?
0: Because if you can't match my energy, I don't want it.
1: Okay.
0: And if I don't feel in your energy, I don't want it.
1: Period. Well, thank you, Jazzy, for calling us. We appreciate you.
2: What's your name?
0: Chrissy.
1: Hey, Chrissy. So, look, I'm inside the topic of the day, sis. I need your advice. Can you help me out?
0: Mm-hmm.
1: Okay, do you think matching energy is always necessary?
3: To a certain extent.
1: Okay, why you say that?
3: Because sometimes everything don't need a reaction.
1: Hello? I feel that. Because it don't.
3: Period.
1: Okay, sis, where you posted on the corner at?
3: Riverdale, Georgia.
1: Period.
2: Thank you,
4: 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Yo, what's poppin'? It's your boy, Wild Fan Lucha. Congratulations to Incognito and DJ Misses for having the biggest show in the city. Posted on the comp.
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0: 1-844-426-POTC. Who is this?
1: Kanaja.
0: Hey, Kanaja, DJ Mrs. inside. The topic of the day. You can help her out.
1: Yeah.
2: Okay, so sis, do you think matching energy is always necessary?
1: No.
2: Why you say that?
1: Because, honestly, if... Not necessarily.
2: Okay, I feel it. Because it's like, I don't want to match no negative energy. Now, if you giving me the negative energy, I might match you depending on the situation, though. I might match your energy.
1: Depending on the situation.
2: Okay. Well, thank you for calling us, sis.
1: You're welcome.
0: 1-844-426-POTC. Who is this?
3: This is Pat Lowe calling from Stone Mountain.
2: Period, Pat. So I'm inside the topic of the day. I need some advice. Can you help me out?
3: Sure.
2: Okay, so do you think matching energy is always necessary?
3: Not all the time. I say 50-50.
2: Why you say that?
3: Because, I mean, you got to think, you can't be putting out them vibes like that all the time.
2: I feel you. Especially if it's negative. Sometimes I can match the negative energy, but lately I can't. I just can't match that energy, champ.
3: I love y'all.
0: Love you too, bro. Wouldn't have no job without you having us turned up in Stone Mound.
3: Yes, sir. Every day, man. I get out there at 2:45, man. I listen to y'all every day on the way home.
2: All right, we appreciate that. Let me hear you say, post it on the corner.
3: Post it on the corner.
2: That's love, baby. Thank you.
4: Post it on the corner, dog.

0: What's up, everybody? This is Pastor Mike Jr. And there's a word that should come to mind and make you smile. It's called incognito. Incognito means I'm able to be in a room, but not in a room. It means I'm able to move, but people may not detect me. And if somebody listening to me right now, you're frustrated because you're asking for popularity, but you don't know how to manage the seasons of being incognito. Incognito does not mean I don't have it. It means I don't have to flaunt it. It means I am who I am and I'm comfortable in my own skin. So every time you tune on to Incognito, you're not just listening to music. You're not just vibing with your favorite people. What you're saying is that I'm going to be the person in my family who can win and remain humble. Win and not be over the top. Win and just remain who I am. Don't let anybody rush you. It's a generation of people who are rising who are going to be blessed and still know how to be.
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10, girl, you a 10, girl, you a 10. 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